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It's Cousin Vinny on your Monday night. And tomorrow morning at 7:30, you have got another chance to beat Bridget. Take her down and win tickets to Shinedown at the Andrew J. Brady Music Center on Wednesday, September 9th. It's the latest from Motionless in White, featuring Skylar Grey, R.I.P., on 96 Rock.

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3: 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With the NFL football season just around the corner, the forward pass wasn't added to American football until 1905, 36 years after the sport started. 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A drop pass would cost the team 15 yards. And if you threw an incomplete pass that nobody touched, it was a turnover. It's pretty stiff. 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

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It's new from Five Finger Death Punch, Eye of the Storm, on 96 Rock.

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Greta Van Fleet and their latest on 96 Rock. And the Bengals made their final cuts yesterday. They are down to their 53-man roster. Looking ahead for the season kickoff on Sunday, September 13th, against the Bucks at Acorn Stadium.

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My name is Cousin Vinny. And a week from Wednesday night, Shine Down will be at the Andrew J. Brady Music Center. And Bridget and Nick will have another chance for you to win tickets tomorrow morning at 7:30.

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Coming up, we'll take a look at what you can expect weather-wise for the next few days. 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

Rage Against the Machine on 96 Rock, and Mother Nature, she's raging right now. The heat is back. Tonight's going to be mainly dry, a low of 72 tomorrow. Some clouds in the morning, then giving way for mostly sunny skies in the afternoon. Going to be hot with a high around 93, and Wednesday more of the same with a high around 94. 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

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Coming up, we've got Godsmack, Ice Nine Kills, and Breaking Benjamin. 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

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My name is Cousin Vinny, and that's going to do it for me. Plenty more of Cincinnati's Pure Rock is on the way. Have a great rest of your Monday night. I leave you with the latest from Breaking Benjamin. 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
2: 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It's very valid.
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1: The thing that Alice Cooper and I have in common is that after, you know, a night of drinking and I wake up and forget to take my makeup off, we look a lot alike.
2: Is it sad that I was thinking that exact thing, that you look alike in the mornings? I'm just going to put that out there.
1: You're such a jerk. If it weren't for spite, I wouldn't be fuel. Yeah. That and coffee. And a little bit of sarcasm. Ta-da! I think we just, like, basically summed up the morning show.
2: That's true. It's very valid.
0: Wake up rocking with Bridget and Nick. It's your first thing in the morning on 96 Rock.
3: 6:11 on your Tuesday, the very first day of September. A sticky 73 degrees to start your day. Thank you for tuning in. My name is Nick Weta, manning my post behind Master Control, sitting just across the desk from me. The star of the show. She burns so bright that it's amazing that that fuel just keeps recycling itself and she can keep going every day, all day. Radiates that energy of awesome for all of us to enjoy. We are lucky to have such an amazing person leading the charge into our morning routine. She is the one and only Bridget. Good morning, my friend. How is Tuesday treating you thus far?
1: I mean, I can't even deny anything that you said, and here is why. 2 days in a row now, I'm sure that I'm going to crash and burn because I said this tomorrow.
3: No.
1: But well before my alarm, my eyes pop open, and I'm like, bing. All right.
3: Ready to rock.
1: Go, I guess.
3: Hey.
1: Again, I'm sure that this is the last morning that that will in fact happen. But just, yeah, on it. That's ready to go. Ahead of my schedule. First at work. Getting stuff done.
3: Look, you literally are leading the charge.
1: I'm color-coding my calendar for September as we speak.
3: I know how you love to operate that calendar.
1: I had to print out a new one because it was such a gobbling mess of other stuff. And then I was confused between September and October and, because of a stupid email. Vinny,
3: it's always Vinny's fault.
1: But no, now I'm good. I'm good. And just going to let you know two things.
3: Okay.
1: One, if you are born in September, which I feel like a lot of people are,
3: mm-hmm.
1: just know that your parents started off the year with a bang.
3: That's what happens.
1: And
3: I have a son that was born in September.
1: There you go. My grandma would like to tell me regularly, RIP, when she was alive, that she and my grandpa really enjoyed the holidays.
3: Ah, yes.
1: Because three of her five children are born in September.
3: Well, there you go.
1: Specifically, my mother and her brother on the exact same day.
3: Wow. So they timed that out perfectly.
1: Apparently. They really liked whatever that day was.
3: Well, you know,
1: I don't want to know anymore.
3: When you think about 9 months from September, it's winter time. It's cold. Sometimes there's not a lot of stuff
1: holidays.
3: To do. It's the holidays. Maybe feeling good.
1: Celebrating. Maybe an extra cocktail around the whatever.
3: That's kind of what happens.
1: The other thing that you need to know is that September, again, had to get a new calendar so I could color coordinate better.
3: Yeah.
1: Because there's so much going on. I mean, every single weekend is jam-packed. And even the weekdays, I mean, Oktoberfest, football, music festivals, extra concerts.
3: A week from tomorrow, Shinedown, which I'm so excited about.
1: So much stuff. It is absolutely insane. But overall, as of now, super good. Firing, as your point, on all cylinders. But how are you? First day of school yesterday
3: for the
1: big guy.
3: For the oldest. Yeah, Logan went to school yesterday, which is always a fun time for the kiddo. He loves school. And he did great.
1: For now.
3: Exactly. He did great. It was awesome.
1: Good.
3: Little stressful for dad because it was single dad doing it this time.
1: Yeah.
3: And I had to take the little one with me. My little one didn't understand why he couldn't go to school. I'm like,
1: no, really?
3: You're not there yet.
1: I figured
3: we're
1: he was like,
3: him off.
1: Let's go,
3: well,
1: dad.
3: He was thankful
1: let's
3: later.
1: Blow this joint.
3: He was thankful later because we both got to take a nap, which was very rare. So he goes to school in the afternoons for like 3 or 4 hours or whatever it is.
1: Yeah.
3: But stressful for me because it's a bigger class this year than last year. You remember, you ever watched the movie Daddy's Home?
1: Yeah.
3: When Wahlberg's trying to pick up the kids at school through the cones and the lady's sitting there like, no, you got to stay in the cones. He's like, I'm in the cones. I was like, that's how I felt trying to pick up my kid. It was so, like, I'm sitting here looking at these kids. And I get it. It's the first day. The parents are out there taking videos of their kids walking out with their backpacks and the little hats they made. And I'm sitting there just like, put your kid in the damn car seat. Let's go. It's hot.
2: It was a little maddening for me because I'm not that guy that's going to sit there and be like, kids, you have fun at school? Cool, let's go do stuff. And, yeah, so that was me yesterday. But he had a great time. And then, oddly enough, I thought it was going to be he was all, like, wound up. Because, like, yeah, first day. We got home. He was like, Dad, can we just watch some movies? I'm like, say no more, fam. It's hot outside.
1: Yeah.
2: Let's just chill and relax. We watched both Paw Patrol movies that are available. We did not see the new one in theaters yet, which is still on the to-do list, in case anybody was wondering. But, yeah, with the heat the way it was yesterday, I was like, yeah, let's turn on the tube, and then we'll just chill out, and I'll make spaghetti, and we'll have a good time.
1: Look at you go.
2: There you go. It was good. But if you enjoyed or disliked the weather yesterday, it's on repeat. So sunshine, upper 90s, going to feel like triple digits. There's actually
1: did I read a heat advisory to kick off September?
2: Yeah, at 2 p.m.
1: There
2: today.
1: You go.
2: So hydrate, and tips, again, are going to feel around the triple digits. So keep that in mind if you're out working outside, or if you got some yard work or practices, things like that. You don't want to do some heat. So, like, you saw it at the Reds game yesterday. The umpire actually had to be taken out of the game because he was suffering from a little heat exhaustion. It was kind of wild. So make sure you are staying safe, and let's get this Tuesday moving. Continue tackling this work week. Your next chance to beat Bridget, take down the champ and score some Shine Down tickets when they're here at the Andrew J. Brady next Wednesday. You take down the champ, you'll win those for free. Wake up call, 15 minutes away, where you can score tickets to see the Ohio Is for Lovers Festival up at the Rose Music Center this Saturday. Going to have some fun on this Tuesday. Appreciate you being here.
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0: 96 Rock Mornings, Bridget and Nick, mashup for the wake-up call. We need the name of the two bands that are in this clip, and that'll score you tickets to check out the Ohio Is for Lovers Festival this Saturday. Rock, what is your guess?
1: Red Hot Chili Peppers and Rush.
0: Red Hot Chili Peppers is in there. And yes, I think for the first time ever, Rush is in the wake-up call. Well done. What's your name? Where are you calling from?
1: My name's Dan. I'm calling from Westchester.
0: Dan, thank you so much for hanging out. You just picked yourself up a pair of tickets to check out the Ohio Is for Lovers Festival this Saturday up at the Rose Music Center at the Heights. Hang on the line here. We'll get you all squared away.
1: Thank you very much.
0: Bridget, Rush was announced yesterday coming to Heritage Bank Center.
2: I know, right? Of course, their tour had already been announced. They're now filling in some days that they found availability on, and Cincinnati is one of them. Super excited for this. Tickets go on sale officially on Friday at 10 a.m. Here's the really great news.
0: Yeah.
2: We're going to have tickets to beat down the box office all this week. So 9 a.m., get those ears on because we're going to help you beat down the box office.
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0: 96 Rock Mornings, Bridget and Nick. We are 12 minutes away from what we need to know on this Tuesday. What's on tap, Bridget?
1: A way to never lose your license again. And your tailgating might have moved. But don't worry, there's still places to drink some beer.

0: 96 Rock. This is what you need to know.
1: So 2 years ago, Ohio rolled out the mobile ID, and a lot of us are like, what?
2: Yeah.
1: Well, we didn't know because it was for iPhone users only.
2: Oh.
1: Well, guess what? Now the option's available for everybody.
2: Yeah.
1: The Ohio Bureau of Motor Vehicle says Android users can now download a mobile version of their driver's license to their Google Wallet. Ohio Mobile ID allows users to securely store their driver's license on their phones. Though the state says people should still continue to carry your physical credential, the state says Ohioans can present mobile ID to verify age or identity at select businesses and venues in many state buildings, all TSA checkpoints nationwide, and at Ohio casinos. Kentucky launched the Ohio Kentucky Mobile ID Verify app in the App Store and Google Play at the start of the year. So, yes, Kentucky, we have it as well. So, if you didn't know that it's a thing, know that it is, and you can download it. Again, there's probably plenty of bars that are like, get out of here.
2: Yeah, but it's just a picture of a screenshot or something.
1: Know that, you know, when traveling, if you would by chance leave your ID somewhere,
2: or
1: lose your ID,
2: you
1: have a backup.
2: Yeah, or you put it in like your bag. You don't want to dig through it.
1: Yeah.
2: Can just bloop it on your phone. That's
1: useful. Yeah, because you've already got the app for the airline and whatever else.
2: That's useful, but for everyday use, just
1: you already got your phone connected to your hand anyway.
2: Exactly.
1: All right, let's talk sports.
2: Well, the Reds take a 5-0 loss in the series opener against the Padres at Great American Ballpark. San Diego had 15 hits. The Reds, they had 5. Very lopsided. Nothing really special on this one except it was hot, and it's going to be hot again. There was actually a delay in the game because the home plate umpire had to be taken off the field with some heat exhaustion symptoms. So just another
1: reminder. Thank God it was only that.
2: Yeah, to hydrate and take it easy out there because our bodies aren't used to these like almost like 100-degree temperatures.
1: Heat advisory starting today at 2 p.m. through Thursday at 8 p.m.
2: They might be able to stay cool at the ballpark tonight for Tarps Off Tuesday. Reds will try to get one back. The first pitch is at 6:40. And the cuts are done. The practice squad is set. And the Bengals are back on the practice field gearing up for Tampa Bay when they are in town for the home opener on Sunday, September 13th. That's what we're all waiting for this time of year, for football and our Bengals to be back and ready to start this season, hopefully on a good note, and I'm excited for it.
1: Bengals fan, good news. Tailgating isn't going anywhere. The bad news, parking might be a little more of an adventure this season because of the Brent Spence construction. Some lots around Paycor Stadium, including Lot 1 and Lot A, are losing spaces as the project moves forwards. Fans with parking questions can check their Bengals account manager or contact the team's membership office for more information. Now, if your usual tailgate spot disappears, the Bengals are reminding fans about the Bud Light tailgate zone on Freedom Way.
2: Yeah.
1: Live bands, food, drinks. It kicks off 4 hours before actual kickoff.
2: Yeah.
1: And you don't have to bring anything with you.
2: It's all there. You just got to bring your ID and some cash.
1: There you go.
2: Something. All of that's on your phone, as we just learned.
1: And actually, you don't even have to do cash. A lot of it's cashless.
2: Yeah.
1: So.
2: Ding, ding, just like that. And more often than not, during the tailgates, you'll see Bridget down there
1: slinging
2: some beers.
1: Yes,
2: so
1: you can.
2: That's a plus right there.
1: So much going on this September. I was actually just texting with meteorologist Randy Rico about how
2: all the craziness,
1: busy it is.
2: Yeah.
1: Something else to add on, specifically this weekend. If you're ready for spooky season, AMC has you covered. The original Halloween trilogy is back in theaters this weekend, September 4th through the 6th.
2: Okay.
1: That means the 1978 classic, Halloween 2, and that weird cousin nobody really appreciated at first, Halloween 3. There's no Michael Myers.
2: Yeah, that one. Not sure about
1: just
2: that
1: the creepy mask, you know.
2: Uh-huh.
1: It turned into something that people appreciated later, but regardless.
2: Yeah, but some Halloween, some
1: you'll
2: Michael
1: be able
2: Myers,
1: to watch all three this weekend.
2: On the big screen, too.
1: Yeah.
2: It's always fun going back and watching old movies on the big screen. I feel like it's nostalgic, and you get to experience them with like the big sound and stuff. So that's fun. I like that.
1: Go ahead. Add that onto the calendar
2: if you can find
1: some room. But we do have the question up on the 96 Rocks and Study Facebook page. What are you most looking forward to this September? I would say football, probably, for most of us.
2: Football, I mean, ready to dive back into
1: concerts.
2: We've got a lot of those. I've had the Shinedown show circled on my calendar. It's been a minute.
1: Oktoberfest.
2: Oktoberfest is always a great time. And yeah,
1: I'm tired already.
2: September,
1: I'm not going to lie,
2: is jam packed. I actually made my new calendar yesterday at home on the, and I'm sitting there like, I had to get a new little ink pen because I was writing so much. I was like, are you serious?
1: So
2: kids,
1: much.
2: Baseball practice, all this school, this. And I'm like,
1: did you color coordinate?
2: I did. I pulled a Bridget. My wife is the one that usually makes the calendar, and I'm always like, I don't know what the hell you're doing, so I'm going to do it. And then it was all organized, and it looks good.
1: Doesn't it make you feel good?
2: It kind of did make me feel
1: accomplished. I had to print out a new one today because I didn't like how it was all.
2: And pull back the curtain here. Like, nobody's allowed to touch the calendars in the studio, by the way, because
1: it's,
2: if you do, Bridget will literally, like, rip your fingers off. She will snatch her hand over there.
1: I would have to get a new calendar. I'm just saying.
2: I remember Vinny tried to write something on the calendar once, and he about got, like, his bloody nose. Seriously.
1: Uh-huh. There you go.
2: It's wild.
1: That's what you need to know.
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Trek. My name's Bridget, and Nick, a week from tomorrow, Shinedown is taking over the Andrew J. Brady Music Center, and it's going to be awesome, and we want to get you in there for free, but make it work just a little bit for it. 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

0: Cincinnati's favorite game show, Beat Bridget. 6 questions, 60 seconds. Get 4 right, you win.
1: John, you are caller number 9, and you have your chance to beat Bridget. Are you ready for this?
2: Awesome. Yes, I am.
1: 6 questions coming your way, 60 seconds. Remember to pass if you do not know the answer to a question. We will come back to it if we have the time. Shinedown tickets on the line. Good luck to you. Here we go. What type of tree gets its name from the Japanese word meaning plant and shallow tray?
2: Bonsai.
1: That is correct. Pedophobia is the irrational fear of what?
2: Dogs.
1: Incorrect.
2: Snakes.
1: Incorrect. Pedophobia.
2: Pass.
1: Okay.
2: Pedophobia. Pedophile.
1: Incorrect, but think about it.
2: Pedophobia. Pass.
1: Who plays the lead role of the blind retired Army Colonel Frank Slade in the 1992 film Scent of a Woman?
2: Pacino, Al Pacino.
1: That is correct. What video game introduced us to the characters Sub-Zero, Scorpion, and Liu Kang and the ability to use fatalities?
2: Mortal Kombat.
1: That is correct. What sport uses terms such as snatches and clean jerks?
2: Clean jerks. Shot put.
1: Incorrect. 3 correct answers. Let's get Bridget back in here and see how this one works out for you. Bridget, John here got 3 correct answers on this Tuesday.
2: She's the queen.
1: She is. She
3: thank you.
1: Is going to try to crush hopes and dreams right now.
3: I'm not trying to do that.
1: 60 seconds are on the clock. Bridget, are you ready?
3: I am.
1: Here we...
3: I was looking for an email I can't find.
1: Here we go. What type of tree gets its name from the Japanese word meaning plant and shallow tray?
3: Oh, God, Karate Kid. Pass.
1: Pedophobia or pedophobia is the irrational fear of what?

0: kids?
1: Children is correct. Who played the lead role of the blind retired Army Colonel Frank Slade in the 1992 film Scent of a Woman?
0: Al Pacino.
1: That is correct. What video game introduced us to characters Sub-Zero, Scorpion, Liu Kang, and the ability to use fatalities?
0: Pass.
1: What sport uses terms such
0: Bonsai!
1: As... Bonsai! All the way back up at the top here. What sport uses terms such as snatches and clean jerks?
0: Weightlifting?
1: Weightlifting is correct. In what state would you find the mystery shouted U.S. base named Area 51?
0: Nevada.
1: Nevada is correct. That is the buzzer. And then Mortal Kombat would have given you the perfect score on the video game question. And Bridget, once again, you have claimed victory over our contestant. John, appreciate
0: Sorry,
1: you, buddy.
0: John.
2: Thank you.
1: Somebody,
0: thank you.
1: Somebody needs to take her down, dethrone her at some point. But we'll have to wait until tomorrow to see if it happens. Because right now, we just need caller number 9-513-750-9650. Shinedown going to be at the Andrew J. Brady on September the 9th, a week from tomorrow. You want two tickets? Start dialing.
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0: 96 Rock. Hello, who is this?
1: Brian.
0: Brian! How excited would you be, Brian, if I told you you were caller number 9?
1: I'd be ecstatic, man.
0: You're going to have to prove it, because you are caller number 9. You were so loud, I don't think it actually came through the phone. That was actually awesome. Well done.
1: My bad.
0: No, you're good, dude. Shinedown, a week from tomorrow at the Andrew J. Brady. You're going to be there. 2 tickets coming your way, buddy. Hang on the line. We'll get you set up.
1: Thank you.
0: Another chance to score some Shinedown tickets tomorrow if somebody can beat Bridget. Now, coming up here in 15 minutes, Sofa Burn Gives. What is that and how it helps local artists in our area?

0: 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Go ahead, Google us. I don't think we have a record.
1: What we've got here is failure to communicate. Some men you just can't reach. So you get what we had here last week, which is the way he wants it. Well, he gets it. I don't like it.

0: 96 Rock Mornings, Bridget and Nick. We're talking about something very interesting right now, Sofa Burn Inc. And we have Chris Muller, the co-founder of this organization, in studio with us. You guys are helping artists build long-term sustaining careers by providing healthcare assistance. This is a really cool nonprofit. Thank you so much for coming in and tell us more about what you do.
1: That's great. Thank you so much for having me. Yeah, so we are a nonprofit 501c3 that was born out of a need for working musicians and working artists. So we saw coming out of COVID that there was a lot of ground roots artists that were working in a gig economy, having healthcare through the marketplace. And what we found was during COVID, they weren't working at all.
2: Right.
1: So what was happening was they weren't even paying for insurance because they weren't making any money.
2: Sure.
1: And all the jobs were gone. We decided there's a need here. There's a need that nobody else is serving. And it was really born from that. And we need to find a way to help them keep working. And we identified healthcare as one of the biggest needs.
2: Absolutely. And in a day and age where preventative health is so, so important, this has got to play a big part in that.
1: It really does. That's sort of the evolution of the nonprofit is we began just giving grants. And what we were finding was, people don't have insurance. They need emergency funds. Maybe it makes more sense for us. We should really encourage preventative. And so that's why now we have our premium assistance program. So every year during open enrollment, they can reach out to us and we'll come alongside them, help them pick a plan through the marketplace, and then they can apply to have their premiums paid for.
2: That's amazing.
0: That's awesome.
2: Again, so many musicians that are out there trying to make it, and it's not an easy road. You hear the story. I know that we were talking off air that you were a touring musician before all of this came about.
1: That's right. It's a grueling way to make a living. And you have to sort of live in the trenches for a while. It's not a money-making endeavor. And sometimes that takes years. And that's sort of why we exist. It's a tough career. We have people that are comedians. We have people that are painters. We have realized, this isn't just musicians. This is a way we can relieve some stress. So this is something we can sort of wipe off the table.
2: Absolutely.
0: And I love the way you described this off air as well. You said it's like you got to take care of the minor leagues because if you don't, there's going to be no majors. And that's 100% true for all of the music we listen to, all of the art we love to enjoy. If you have nobody replenishing that in the future, it's all gone. And so you need to take care of these people.
1: So that's a great point, and that's sort of where I live my life. I own a record label called Sofa Burn. It's based in Dayton, Kentucky. We have international distribution. We support artists all over the world. But we're sort of in the minor leagues. We're not a major label. We're very independent, and our artists work really hard. And that's where we see that. We see that need for folks that aren't in the majors. And that's really what hit home during the COVID time for us was, oh man, if they can't make art, who's up next?
0: Exactly.
1: Like,
0: yeah.
1: What happens? That's really, we're like, let's get down in it and see if we can help the people that are working their way up.
0: I love that.
2: And coming up on September the 12th, you guys are going to do it in a big way and a fun way. Tell us all about what's going on.
1: Yeah, so September 12th at the Redmore, it's Sofa Gives 26.
2: Okay.
1: This is our fifth annual fundraiser, and it's a big night. We have a lot of great raffle items. There's free food. There's a few tables left. There's still some general admission tickets left, and we have something very special to the city of Cincinnati. 20 years ago, there was a band called the Lightwires.
2: Okay.
1: And they were an up-and-coming thing. They disbanded for whatever personal reasons, and I'm friends with all of these guys, and I just had a conversation separately with each of them, like, man, would you guys be willing to, like, for the cause? And they're all in music. They're all in entertainment. And they were like, sure, we'll do it. And so we have this big 20-year reunion of the Lightwires.
0: Wow.
1: It's the first time they've been on stage together in 20 years. We have Joe Mascherette from Joe's Truck Stop. Joe's Truck Stop is going to be playing. So the music's going to be top-notch.
0: That sounds amazing. It's so much fun. And something that I think, glad we're talking about it, because I know Bridget and I this flew under our radar, and it's great.
2: I'm like, 5 years.
0: Yeah. And it's great to hear this and that it's starting to get more traction, and I'm glad we could help. And if more people want to get involved, more people want to show up for Sofa Gives 26 or just get involved with Sofa Burns in general, how can they do that?
1: That's a great question. Thank you. It is sofaburninc.org. There is a donate link and a ticket link. You can get tickets to the event through soberburninc.org if you want to get involved with the organization. If you want to just get tickets to the event, you can go to theredmore.com. Theredmore.com, that's where we're having the event. It's gorgeous. The event starts at 6, and we'll have you out of there before 10.
2: Ah, that right there.
0: Bridget, it's a dream come true.
2: That is music to my ears. I am telling you, that is my sweet spot. We're going to get this information shared up on the 96 Rocks and Study Facebook page as well. I love this. I love everything that you're doing, and obviously such a need. Thank you so much for coming in and, you know, joining us and spreading the word.
1: Thank you for having me. I look forward to coming back.
2: Absolutely.
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1: Well,
0: is that right?
1: You know, sometimes it's a little dirty, sometimes it's more music, but I think it's more music. Let's
0: music. A dirty music minute for you coming
1: your
0: way.
1: That just sounds bad. But okay.

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1: Dwayne Kieftey Davis was convicted yesterday in the murder of Tupac 30 years ago. He could get life in prison. Now, Davis was not the shooter, but he was accused of orchestrating the crime. He was the leader of the Southside Compton Crips, while Tupac, Suge Knight, and their record label Death Row were associated with the rival Bloods at the time. Davis had

0: said for years he was involved and even admitted that he provided the gun that was used and was in the car during the drive-by.
1: Wow.
0: But he wasn't arrested until 2023. He always claimed that the actual shooter was his nephew, who died in an unrelated shooting back in 1998. Now, Davis also claimed that Diddy was affiliated with the Crips, had offered $1 million for Tupac's death, but hey, Diddy obviously has denied all of this.
1: Wouldn't surprise me. The way that all the stuff about Diddy has come around and out and stuff like that,
0: yeah,
1: it would not surprise me at all. But, I mean, that's gangster rap right there. That's crazy.
0: Yeah.
1: And the fact that it's taken this long to finally get a conviction on, so allegedly, I mean, he's been convicted.
0: No, he's been convicted. He's been convicted. And it only took the jury 3 hours.
1: Yeah, they were ready for it.
0: Yeah, that's, they were like, that's wild. Yeah, sorry. How about this? Dolly Parton's estate announced Dolly Fest will go down next year in Nashville and London. It was something that Dolly planned to host for her 80th birthday.
1: Oh, wow.
0: But it had to be put on hold because of her health.
1: Yeah.
0: Details haven't really been shared, like dates or ticket information or even the lineup.
1: Still probably a lot to work out, especially this close to her passing.
0: Yeah. In other news, the Tennessee Volunteers will honor her all football season long with a special orange butterfly sticker on their helmet.
1: Look at that.
0: I know,
1: the
0: isn't that cute?
1: Volunteers doing Dolly proud. There you go.
0: I mean, really? I mean, how much better could that be?
1: I'm sure all across the state of Tennessee, no matter what sport it is, there's going to be Dolly playing at stadiums and entrance music and all that
0: stuff.
1: As it
0: should
1: be. That's pretty
0: absolutely
1: cool.
0: Lionel Richie, only 77. We need to check on him. He put himself in the hospital on Saturday after having trouble finishing a show, getting some tests done, hoping to be released sometime today. He had similar issues a few months ago, but again, just one of the many celebrities and artists that getting up there in age.
1: Yeah, that's I hate to say it, but it makes us feel old when we see that these people that we grew up with are starting to keel off.
0: I mean, it does. It really does. I think it's just that nostalgia of, like, artists that your parents were fans of.
1: Mm-hmm. And then you kind of grow up with them.
0: Yeah.
1: And then you start, and then all of a sudden, like, people that I grew up with and you grew up with, like, they're up there. And we're like, wait, sitting there. Hold on a second. What year is it?
0: Well, then I start thinking about how old I am. And I'm like, I'm not a fan of that either. And also, the final Kelly Clarkson show aired yesterday. Farewell.
1: Did they do that on the show? Is that how it went out?
0: I don't think
1: Kelly Clarkson!
0: No, but can you
1: Steve Carell
0: say
1: just
0: it
1: ripping
0: any
1: his
0: other way?
1: That's true. You can't.
0: I mean, can you?
1: I mean,
0: because I can't.
1: Only time I ever reference Kelly Clarkson is when, you know, that quote needs to come on. So,
0: right.
1: Yeah, Kelly Clarkson.
0: That's really why I brought it all up, okay, because I've never watched a moment of the show, but
1: yeah,
0: good luck to her.
1: Good for her.
0: I'm sure she's fine.
1: She is.
0: Doing other things.
1: Yep.
0: All right, how about this? Coming up in the 9 a.m. hour, your opportunity to beat down the box office for tickets to go see Rush.
1: Cool.
0: That's right. It was announced yesterday at 10 a.m. that they're going to be rolling into the Heritage Bank Arena coming up on October the 23rd. That is a Friday night.
1: Ooh.
0: Tickets officially go on sale Friday, this Friday at 10 a.m. But we're going to help you out and get you in for free every day this week.
1: Sweet.
0: There you go. That's your Music Minute.
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1: Heat advisory in effect starting at 2 p.m. today through 8 p.m. on Thursday. It's going to be hot.
2: Yeah, that doesn't mean start hydrating at 2 p.m. No, start hydrating now so you're ready when that stuff hits you in the face when you walk out the door.
1: Well, and especially if you're headed to 3-2-1 Tuesday at the Reds game as they take on the San Diego Padres. You could see a lot more tarps off tonight.
2: Yeah, not just
1: because
2: in the
1: of the
2: section.
1: Heat.
2: It just might just be happening.
1: Yeah,
2: you need to.
1: Right, going to be a hot one. But to your point, Nick. Again, we had a reprieve from the heat.
2: Mm-hmm.
1: It's definitely ramped back up. Again, kids that are in school all day and then headed off to like a practice field. Just make sure that you're pumping them full
2: H2O.
1: Exactly. Did you see this where Lionel Messi retired from the international soccer at the age of 39?
2: Yep, no longer playing on the Argentinian national team.
1: Right.
2: So
1: I mean, obviously
2: no
1: still
2: World
1: playing
2: Cups.
1: For Inter Miami.
2: Yeah, he'll still, don't worry, he's fine. He's still making his money, a whole bunch of it. But yeah, that
1: and
2: was
1: in way better shape at 39 than all of us.
2: Yeah, I mean, I'm 39 right now, and yeah, the heat kicked my ass all over the place. So.
1: But he still, I mean, was the first to bring a World Cup back to Argentina, right?
2: That I believe is true.
1: Yeah.
2: I would have to make sure. Might have to double check.
1: Just
2: it,
1: believe
2: yes.
1: me.
2: Okay, got
1: I
2: it.
1: Know it's right.
2: Just believe in
1: I know
2: Bridget.
1: It's right.
2: That's we got that hanging above the studio door here. Believe in Bridget.
1: Just like Ted Lasso.
2: Uh-huh.
1: September is going to be crazy busy. We've got a question up on the 96 Rocks Insanity Facebook page. What are you most looking forward to? The overwhelming answer, I would say, is probably football for sure.
2: Football!
1: Right?
2: Yeah, college football already kicked off last weekend, but full diving into it this weekend. And then, of course, NFL kicking on, high school football in full swing. I mean, it's the greatest time of the year when football kicks in fully in September. I love it.
1: Yeah, we've got that. We've got a lot of concerts. Shinedown a week from Wednesday.
2: Yeah.
1: You've got Louder Than Life. You've got Bourbon and Beyond, you know, just down 71 there. You also have Oktoberfest, Covington Oktoberfest starting on the 11th. Oktoberfest Zinzinnati, the 50th year of that.
2: Wow.
1: Kicking off on the 17th.
2: Sweet.
1: I mean, it is seriously, I had to print out a new calendar and recolor code because there was just too much stuff.
2: Too much clutter. It was just not feasible. Had to reorganize. And yeah,
1: basically.
2: You don't mess with Bridget's calendar at all either. So if you're ever in the studio, don't touch stuff because she will bite your finger off.
1: This is something else to have on your radar. If you are a big fan of the spooky season, this weekend, AMC has got you covered with the original Halloween trilogy back in theater September 4th through the 6th.
2: That's fun.
1: You've got the classic. You've got Halloween 2. You've got that weird one that nobody really appreciated at first. Halloween 3 that Michael Myers isn't really in.
2: Yeah, you just kind of see the mask.
1: It's all to celebrate the upcoming release of Halloween, the game, and give horror fans a chance to experience the movies the way they were meant to be seen on the big screen. So if, you know, you want to jam something else into your Labor Day weekend plans, here's one more thing.
2: Perfect
1: for
2: time.
1: You
2: cool off in the movie theater, considering it's surface of the sun right now. So
1: I mean, it could be a great place for it, right?
2: Totally. 100%.
1: You know what else is going to be great?
2: What's that?
1: Well, next month, Rush rolling into the Heritage Bank Center on October the 23rd. Here's the deal. Tickets officially go on sale this coming Friday at 10 a.m.? But we are beating on the box office all this week.
2: Yes, we are going to play What's the Rush? And a very simple game. We're going to ask a question. You're going to give us an answer. But we're looking for a specific answer. It will contain the word Rush. And I think you'll understand this more when I ask you the question. Too much consumption can make you feel energized for a time, maybe make you jittery, and Wilford Brimley would definitely not approve. What's the Rush?
1: Ooh, I love
2: get
1: this.
2: It?
3: Call
1: I got
3: number
1: it.
2: 913-750-9650. That's where we'll start those guesses. Beat down the box office for Rush right now.
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0: 96 Talk Mornings, Bridget and Nick. What's the rush? If you want some rush tickets, you need to answer this question. Too much consumption can make you feel energized for a time, but then make you feel pretty jittery. And then Wilford Brimley would definitely not approve of this. What is the rush?
1: Sugar.
0: A sugar rush is the correct answer. Well done. What's your name? Where are you calling from?
1: Stephanie. Dayton.
0: Stephanie, you just beat down the box office. You're going to check out Rush when they're here on October 23rd at Heritage Bank. Hang on the line. We'll get you set up.
1: Awesome. Thanks.

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0: 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Wrapping up this Tuesday morning commercial free right now in the 96-minute Rock Block. And I know, Bridget, for a lot of people, yourself included, tomorrow you have your fantasy football draft.
1: Yes, I do, which conveniently lines up because we have the guru himself, Dan Klaskins, joining us just after 8 a.m. to give us all the tips. Tricks.
0: Hold on. You scheduled a fantasy football draft.
1: I didn't schedule the draft.
0: Have our guru.
1: I just made
0: personally
1: sure.
0: Talking to. Look
1: I mean,
0: her.
1: I just made sure that what I could schedule, I could schedule.
0: Uh-huh. So hold on. So is the reason, so you knew this draft was on Wednesday, so that's why we have Dan on Wednesdays now.
1: I mean, I don't know. I'm just.
0: It all works out for
1: sometimes
0: Bridget.
1: Sometimes it's all about me. Have we not Bridget. Learned that yet?
0: I mean, that if there's ever a lesson you learn on this show, that is the one you need to know. Everything will come up, Bridget.
1: See?
0: At some point. we will have him, yes, tomorrow morning at 8 a.m. Get you all set up for your fantasy draft.
1: Here to help myself.
0: And we will continue the madness. JD is in next, and we'll see y'all tomorrow morning, 6 a.m. Here's Dayseeker, Crawl Back to My Coffin. Later.

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And every time I hear AC/DC Money Talks, I think about those old CD clubs. You remember those where you would give them like a penny and then they would send you a bunch of CDs, but then you had to sign up for like the monthly CD that would keep coming and then you inevitably would be in debt? Yeah, I fell for that multiple times, but I did get my hands on The Razor's Edge, which is the album from AC/DC where this song is. It's Money Talks on 96 Rock.

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1: Hey, this is Matt Schultz from Cage the Elephant, and this is our new song, Beaches in Tennessee. It's your music. Plus.
0: Cage the Elephant's Matt Schultz on whether he thought the band would last as long as they have.
1: You always have those dreams and those hopes to be doing this for your whole life. I definitely didn't see myself doing anything else. But I think that the reality is so much more enriching than what the imagination can come up with. All of the amazing people that we've met over the years, the incredible experiences. It's been a blessing to say the least, and we definitely want to and do see ourselves doing this for the rest of

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It is the first day of September, which means Halloween decorations can go up today. Yes? Yes? I'm on board with that train. I say enjoy Halloween as long as you can. I think August is a little too early, but it's September 1st. Put them up. Over.

0: died and you just stay on. I died and you watched me. I died and you walked by and said, no, I'm dead.
1: Think we're just in your car? 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

0: You're great at looking like you're working really hard. 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
1: I'm doing my job here. 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

Metallica on 96 Rock, Cincinnati's Pure Rock. It's JD. Apparently, there is a movie about Hooters that is being made. If you can believe that. Apparently, this is real. Let's talk about it next.

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Red Hot Chili Peppers on 96 Rock. It's JD. And apparently there is a new Hooters movie that is in the works about the founding of Hooters. It'll follow two friends from Iowa named Ted and Lenny. Ted is trying to find a woman named Diane from a spring break commercial, so he convinces Lenny to take a road trip with him to Clearwater Beach, Florida. Diane will become the first Hooters girl. The movie's being described as a hilarious buddy comedy. Hilarious might be strong, but hey, I wish you the best of luck. I can't say this, though. I do miss the Hooters over there in Newport, like when it was Beer Cellar and Hooters right there. I loved that area. Used to have so much fun over there. So many great memories. Sucks that it's gone. Here's the latest from Evanescence. Who will you follow on 96 Rock?

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I'm JD. 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Jack White. What about Bourbon and Beyond? Queens of the Stone Age, Chris Stapleton, Dave Matthews Band, and of course the Foo Fighters are going to be there as well. I've got

Beastie Boys on 96 Rock. I'm JD, and I'm not somebody that condones cheating on your significant other. I think it's pretty stupid. Why are you with somebody if you're just going to do that anyway? But it is kind of funny when people get busted. And a certain guy recently caught his wife cheating. How he did it, though, is the funny part of it all. We'll get to that here in just a bit.

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Rage Against the Machine on Cincinnati Spirit Rock 96 Rock. I'm JD, and I would be raging if I caught my wife cheating. Like, I would be irate, obviously. Like, you get married so that you can spend the rest of your life with somebody. If you want to go around and sleep with other people, you just date, right? You don't have to get serious with people. It's up to you. So just don't do that. But it is funny when some people have these stories that come out about them catching their significant other cheating, all right? And apparently this guy caught his wife cheating with another man, which is, that's not what's funny, but how he did it. After he saw them on the camera of a robot vacuum. What? A robot vacuum caught him. That's how he found out. And then he sued her and won, apparently, but she countersued for invasion of privacy. She won that case, and now he has to go to jail. So the wife cheated on him, got busted, but he has to go to jail. All because of a robot vacuum. Moral of the story, robot vacuums are evil.

0: the pride of the West Side, and Hamilton says, yeah, his name kind of rings a bell. 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

96 Rock, Cincinnati's Pure Rock. I'm JD. And what is this trend that is circulating where men aren't showering? Why the hell would you do that? There's an explanation behind it. They're not showering before they go on dates with women for a particular reason. I'll get you the details. Can't say I agree with it.

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1: Hey, this is Matt Schultz from Cage the Elephant. 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Plus.
0: Cage the Elephant's Matt Schultz on the band being together for 20 years.
1: Yeah, it's crazy. 20 years. Time flies for sure, honestly. I think that we've always just tried, as far as like the way the band's evolved, we always just tried to find things about music to be excited about, things that feel new to us, stay in touch with our passion for creating music. And so I think we just used that as a guiding light and basically had no rules other than that. If there was a way that we evolved, I think it's just really going where the music

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Chili Peppers on 96 Rock. I'm JD. And you know how, like, sometimes you see a person, you're like, that dude or girl probably stinks. Like, they look like they don't smell good. Why would you want to be that person? According to a new trend online, men, before they go out on dates with women, are deciding that we're not going to shower, we're not going to wear deodorant. The idea is that they want to do pheromone maxing, is what they're calling it. And if they're saying, like, if I amplify my natural musk, he'll become biologically irresistible. Okay. All right. First off, do you know one woman out there that loves, like, a home to smell, like, just stale? Do you know anybody that does? No. They buy candles. Lots of them. Expensive ones. So that things smell good. They don't want you to smell like earth. That's not going to work. I'm sorry. This is a terrible idea. And if you fell for this, you're an idiot. Oh, fuck.

0: graduated from Macaulay. He graduated from Baden. You'd think two Catholic school kids would come with a stronger moral compass. But apparently, they're both relying on GPS.
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3 days grace on 96 Rock. It's JD wrapping it up on your Tuesday, and I'm gonna go home and start decorating. You thought I was lying. I am decorating. I'm putting my Halloween stuff up tonight. It's happening. Maybe not all of it, but a lot of it's going up tonight. I got some new lights that I got to put out in the yard. I'm pumped about it. Yeah, this is the excitement in my life right now. I'm gonna do that, and I'm gonna watch some Reds baseball tonight. That's my plan. It's not bad, right? Maybe I'll even order a pizza. Let's get crazy.

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0: New Motionless in White. Rest in peace on 96 Rock. We've got I-75 closed in both directions between September 25th and September 28th. Between Freeman Avenue, the 71-75 split. We'll have to take a detour to access downtown and navigate through Cincinnati. Lovely. Currently under construction. Just waiting on winter. Because those are your two options here. The winter season and construction season.
1: Lightning crashes, a new mother cries. 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

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A fat stack of Rush tickets for you to win this week. 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

just read on TMZ that Ozzy Osbourne's body laid in his estate for a few days after his death so that the family could mourn around his body. Morose, but that's what we used to do for hundreds upon hundreds of years. We used to have a death room. Seriously, it's your parlor or living room, which sounds very much alive. Times have changed. 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

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Their final North American tour of the year. This band puts in so many miles on the road with new rock on stage. It's Something Wicked on 96 Rock.

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Congratulations to Brian and Dayton. He did the impossible and beat Bridget this morning for free Shinedown tickets. So set for the Andrew J. Brady Music Center a week from tomorrow. 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

Calories don't count during football season. 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
1: 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It was pretty much done in one day. It was a fun one.

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New Papa Roach, see you in hell. That's what this is. 104 degrees. The Cincinnati heat index today. Fall is supposedly due Labor Day weekend, but I have my doubts. Fall doesn't begin till the last band plays Bourbon and Beyond. Got a great one this year with Foo Fighters on stage. 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

How many shirts does Gavin Rossdale own? That's an honest question. Shirts are optional, I suppose, when you've got a body like that. 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Gonna need that for the ride home. Thank you very much. 96 Rock.

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It's got Bengals football in it, and Bearcats football, and beer. $3 beers tonight if you're in the nosebleeds. You're going to want to hydrate. Going to be a hot one. Now, if we could only have a few hot bats this evening. Let's get some runs.

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A labor-free Labor Day weekend ahead of us with fireworks and festivals and football. 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

Chili Peppers, emphasis on hot, with the heat index at 100 and something today. It'll feel like a cool breeze when we see a low of 76 tomorrow, high of 98. Damn. 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

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Hey, wake up with Bridget and Nick tomorrow. 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

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Like this Saturday at Rose Music Center. 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

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And Mother Nature reminding us that summer is not quite over. It was a hot one today, and tomorrow's going to be even hotter. Hey, coming up, we've got Foo Fighters, Papa Roach, and Stone Sour. 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

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And coming up in less than 6 minutes, your Beat Bridget replay. Is today the day that Bridget goes down? We can only hope.

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1: John, you are caller number 9, and you have your chance to beat Bridget. Are you ready for this?
2: Awesome. Yes, I am.
1: 6 questions coming your way. 60 seconds. Remember to pass if you do not know the answer to a question. We will come back to it if we have the time. Shinedown tickets on the line. Good luck to you. Here we go. What type of tree gets its name from the Japanese word meaning plant in shallow tray?
2: Bonsai.
1: That is correct. Pedophobia is the irrational fear of what?
2: Dogs.
1: Incorrect.
2: Snakes.
1: Incorrect. Pedophobia.
2: Pass.
1: Okay.
2: Pedophobia.
1: Pedophile. Incorrect, but think about it.
2: Pedophobia. Pass.
1: Who plays the lead role of the blind retired Army Colonel Frank Slade in the 1992 film Scent of a Woman?
2: Pacino, Al Pacino.
1: That is correct. What video game introduced us to the characters Sub-Zero, Scorpion, and Liu Kang and the ability to use fatalities?
2: Mortal Kombat.
1: That is correct. What sport uses terms such as snatches and clean jerks?
2: Clean jerks. Shot put.
1: Incorrect. 3 correct answers. Let's get Bridget back in here and see how this one works out for you. Bridget, John here got 3 correct answers on this Tuesday.
2: She's the queen.
1: She is. She
3: thank you.
1: Is going to try to crush hopes and dreams right now.
3: I'm not trying to do that.
1: 60 seconds are on the clock. Bridget, are you ready?
3: I am.
1: Here we
3: I was looking for an email I can't find.

0: Weightlifting?
1: Weightlifting is correct. In nice. What state would you find the mystery shouted U.S. base named Area 51?
0: Nevada.
1: Nevada is correct. That is the buzzer. And then Mortal Kombat would have given you the perfect score on the video game question. And Bridget, once again, you have claimed victory over our contestant. John, appreciate
0: you,
1: buddy.
2: 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Can you beat Bridget?
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